0: This is Akashvani, the news read by Sunil Verma. International Yoga Day 2026 is being celebrated across the globe today. This year marks the 12th International Day of Yoga with the theme Yoga for Healthy Aging, which highlights the importance of adopting yoga as a lifelong practice for healthy, active and dignified aging. The main event of International Day of Yoga is being held at the historic Red Road in Kolkata in West Bengal, where Prime Minister Narendra Modi is leading the nation in the practice of the common yoga protocol. Prime Minister Narendra Modi said that the Yoga Day is a collective celebration for all.
1: 21 June ka ye din prithvi ke kuch bhubhag par saal mein sabse lambi avdhi ka din hota hai. और अंतर्राष्ट्रीय योग दिवस के कारण 21 जून का ये दिन विश्व के सबसे बड़े सामूहिक उत्सव का दिन भी बन गया है. विश्व के अलग अलग हिस्सों से योग की एक से एक अद्भुत तस्वीरें आ रही है. पूरा देश योग की ऊर्जा से चैतन्य से भरा हुआ नजर आ रहा है.
0: The national celebration is underway at Red Road, witnessing participation of thousands of yoga venue, while millions of citizens are expected to join virtually from across India and abroad. The event will reaffirm yoga's growing role as a global movement promoting health, harmony and collective well-being. More from our correspondent.
2: The Ministry of Culture is organizing a special yoga celebrations across 100 iconic locations in the country, connecting India's rich cultural heritage, historical landmarks and yoga traditions. As part of this initiative, major celebrations will be held at 12 prominent locations, including Red Fort in New Delhi, Haridwar in Uttarakhand, Konark in Odisha, Hampi in Karnataka, Mahabalipuram in Tamil Nadu, Mumbai in Maharashtra, Nalanda in Bihar, Ahmedabad in Gujarat, Sarnath in Uttar Pradesh, Leh in Ladakh, Hyderabad in Telangana and Silchar in Assam. In coordination with the Indian Council for Cultural Relations, more than 210 Indian missions abroad will organize yoga events at nearly 2,500 locations across the world. In Delhi, yoga celebrations are being organized at prominent public locations including Lawn of Shantipath, Kartavya Path, New Moti Bagh, CP Central Park, Talkatora Garden and Yamuna Sports Complex. Anand Kumar, Akashvani News, Delhi.
0: President Draupadi Murmu will be the chief guest at the state-level International Yoga Day program in Jabalpur, Madhya Pradesh today. The event will begin at 7:30 in the morning at Garrison Ground in Sadar. Yoga enthusiasts across several Western countries practiced yoga in large groups yesterday ahead of International Day of Yoga, IDY, today. In Canada's Toronto, an enthusiastic gathering of government representatives, diplomatic corps, yoga practitioners, wellness organizations and community leaders participated in a yoga session against the historic backdrop of the Legislative Assembly of Ontario. Prime Minister Narendra Modi will commission three indigenously built Indian Navy platforms, INS Dunagiri, INS Sanshodhak and INS Agra in Kolkata today. Designed by the Navy's Warship Design Bureau and built by Garden Reach Shipbuilders and Engineers, the vessels are intended to strengthen combat operations, hydrographic surveying and anti-submarine warfare. The National Eligibility Cum Entrance Test, NEET UG re-examination, will be conducted this afternoon. The re-examination will be held across 551 cities in India and 14 cities abroad for over 22.79

0: lakh candidates. The examination will be held from 2 p.m. to 5:15 p.m. Minister for Railways, Information and Broadcasting and Electronics and Information Technology, Ashwini Vaishnaw, will inaugurate and dedicate several key railway infrastructure projects aimed at enhancing passenger amenities and strengthening the railway network in Rajasthan today. He will flag off the Lalgarh Sabarmati Express from Bikaner Railway Station. Mr. Vaishnaw will subsequently travel to Jaipur to flag off the Jaipur Darbhanga Amrit Bharat Express at a function organized at Khatipura Railway Station. And in FIFA World Cup, Germany defeated Ivory Coast 2-1 in Toronto, Canada, and clinched a spot in the knockout phase of the tournament. For Germany, Denise Undav scored twice. And that is the end of this news bulletin.
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1: Defense Minister Rajnath Singh also said that the tri-commissioning of the 3 indigenously built Indian Navy platforms is a defining moment in India's maritime capability development. The 12th International Yoga Day is being celebrated across India and around the world today with the theme Yoga for Healthy Aging. This theme highlights the importance of adopting yoga as a lifelong practice for healthy, active and dignified aging. Prime Minister Narendra Modi led the nation in observing the International Day of Yoga from Kolkata's Red Road. Participating in the Common Yoga Protocol session, Mr. Modi performed yoga alongside thousands of practitioners at the iconic venue. Speaking on the occasion, Mr. Modi said, "Yoga is not just physical exercise and is not restricted to any age group, but it is an expression of human spirit." President Draupadi Murmu also performed yoga at Garrison Ground in Jabalpur, Madhya Pradesh today. A large number of public representatives, officials and citizens were present at the event. Addressing the event, the President said, "Yoga is a celebration of India's great tradition." She said, "Yoga has shown humanity the path to a healthy, balanced and meaningful life." The National Testing Agency, NTA, has issued guidelines for the students appearing for the NEET UG re-examination today. Over 22.79 lakh candidates will sit for the exam in 551 cities in India and 14 cities abroad. The NTA said that entry to the examination centres will close at 1:30 in the afternoon. It has asked the students to carry their admit cards and valid photo ID. The admit cards for the exam can be downloaded from the website neet.nta.nic.in. The admit card for the 3rd of May exam shall not be valid for entry today. Meanwhile, Union Education Minister Dharmendra Pradhan has urged the students to take the exam without fear and wish them the very best. Talking to media in New Delhi, the Education Minister assured that all necessary arrangements have been made for the smooth conduct of the exam. Union Home Minister Amit Shah paid tribute to Rashtriya Swayam Sevak Sangh, RSS founder, Dr. Keshav Baliram Hedgewar, on his death anniversary today. In a social media post, Mr. Shah remembered Dr. Hedgewar for establishing the Sangh and spreading the ethos of nation first and cultural nationalism among the people. In cricket, India A were 221 for 3 in 28 overs against host Sri Lanka A in the final match of the Tri-Nation A Series 2026 in Dambulla when reports last came in. And that is the end of this news bulletin.
2: हमारी आवाज अब तक आकाशवाणी श्रीनगर से पहुंच रही है. मीडियो वेव के अलावा FM2 103.5 MHz पर. बारह बजकर 10 मिनट हुए हैं. पेशे चंद फिल्मी गजलें.

0: at Garrison Ground in Jabalpur, Madhya Pradesh. Addressing the event, the president said, "Yoga is a celebration of India's great tradition." She said yoga has shown humanity the path to a healthy, balanced and meaningful life. The National Testing Agency, NTA, has issued guidelines for the students appearing for the NEET UG re-examination today. Over 22.79 lakh candidates will sit for the exam in 551 cities in India and 14 cities abroad. The NTA said entry to the examination centres will close at 1:30 in the afternoon. It has asked the students to carry their admit cards and valid photo ID. The admit cards for the exam can be downloaded from the website neet.nta.nic.in. Talking to media in New Delhi, Union Education Minister Dharmendra Pradhan assured that all necessary arrangements have been made for the smooth conduct of the exam. The 19th Mumbai International Film Festival, MIFF, will draw to a close today. The biennial festival of documentaries, short fiction, animation and AI cinema began on 15th June and will conclude tonight with a grand closing ceremony. One of the key attractions on the final day of MIFF will be the screening of V. Shantaram, The Pioneering Spirit, marking the 125th birth anniversary year of the legendary filmmaker. U.S. Vice President J.D. Vance has arrived in Switzerland. Mr. Vance earlier said the United States will set up the structure of negotiations with Iran and potentially start to make progress on nuclear issues. A delegation from Tehran is also on the ground and has warned that talks won't advance without first addressing Lebanon. Hours after Tehran said it closed the Strait of Hormuz because of Israel's attacks in Lebanon, and warned that little might be achieved if the fighting doesn't stop, U.S. President Donald Trump, in response, unleashed a new threat to impose American controls in the crucial waterway. In cricket, India A were 291 for 6 wickets in 42 overs against host Sri Lanka A in the final match of the Tri-Nation A Series 2026 in Dambulla when reports last came in. And that is the end of this news bulletin.
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I'm your host, Mukhtar. 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

That was Modern Talking's signature and most iconic hit, You Are My Heart, You Are My Soul. The lovely listeners, you are listening to the primary station of Akashvani, and the program which is on is Sunday Request Show. We have received the first email from one of our lovely listeners, and he is the one and only Sahil Dar. He writes from Masar Sharif Janab Sahib Sohra. With him is Urfi Jan and Yusra. The message is regarding Father's Day. Today we are celebrating Father's Day, and thank you very much, Sahil Dar. He writes, today's Father's Day, today's message for my dad. Happy Father's Day. Thank you for always being there for me. You are the best dad. I'm so lucky to have you. Thank you for your endless love, strength and guidance. You make life beautiful. Thank you for everything. You have shaped me into the person I am today. Thank you for your beautiful Father's Day message, Sahil Dar, and for being such a valued listener. We are playing a beautiful track for all the listeners. This is going to be Justin Timberlake singing What Goes Around Comes Around. And let's have a listen to this wonderful track.

You were listening to the track by Justin Timberlake, What Goes Around Comes Around. Today is a significant day. Across the world, people are observing International Day of Yoga, a reminder of the importance of balance, wellness, and inner peace. International Yoga Day reminds us that harmony begins within, and music has a wonderful way of bringing that harmony into our lives. Yes, friends, the next artist that we have picked, that we have chosen, is someone who has smashed language barriers, top charts around the world, and kept parties jumping. Yes, friends, I'm talking about Enrique Iglesias, and the track is titled, Do You Know?

Dear lovely listeners, you are enjoying Sunday Request Show on the primary station of Akashvani. My name is Mukhtar. 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We are eagerly waiting for your emails. In the meantime, I have queued up a wonderful track by Bryan Adams, and the track is Cuts Like a Knife. Let's enjoy this beautiful track.

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1: Ladies and gentlemen, that was the beautiful track that you were enjoying. And back to emails now. We have received this one from a new listener. A big welcome to this new listener from our station, Primary Channel of Akashvani. And thank you very much for tuning in. The writer is Tahira Jan, and she is mailing from Sora with her or her friends Mehbooba from Hakbara Hajan. And the message goes like this. Time does not change people. Time reveals the real face of people. Absolutely, Tahira. Time does not change people. It reveals who they really are. I entirely agree with what you have written. And we are playing a beautiful track for Tahira Jan and for everyone who is enjoying our show right now on the primary station of Akashvani. We have queued up Passenger, and the track is titled Let Her Go. Here we go.

0: Cold when you're missing home. Only know you love her when you let her go. And you let her go.
1: That was the track you were enjoying, Let Her Go by Passenger. Dear friends, you are enjoying Sunday Request Show on the primary station of Akashvani with your host Mukhtar. I have received the next email in the show, and this one has been composed by Ghulam Mohideen Dar. He writes, Assalamu alaikum. Wa alaikum assalam, Ghulam Mohideen Dar. Program SRS is very, very interesting. Sir, my request is to please play a beautiful song for me. And he's writing from Kanilwan, Bonpur. That is the message composed by Ghulam Mohideen Dar, one of our regular and ardent listeners of the show. Thank you very much, Ghulam Mohideen Dar. We have queued up a beautiful track. Living Next Door to Alice is the track we are playing for you and for everyone who is listening to us right now on the primary station of Akashvani.

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0: Sunday Request Show is being broadcast live on the primary station of Akashvani. The next email that we have received is from Sunobar Shafi. Assalamu alaikum. Wa alaikum assalam. Sunobar Shafi is writing from Dubai, and the email reads, hope you are well. I'm absolutely fine. Thank you very much, Sunobar Shafi, for asking. Today is Father's Day, so happy Father's Day to all the amazing fathers who love, care, guide and protect their children unconditionally. For me, this day is a little different because my father is no longer with us. Not a day goes by that I don't miss him. His love, lessons and memories remain a part of me and continue to guide me throughout my life. May Allah grant him the highest place in Jannah and fill his grave with light and peace forever. Loved, forever remembered. Thank you very much, Sunobar Shafi. Having lost my own father, Sunobar Shafi, I understand the profound grief

I can understand how profound the grief is. Now we are playing a beautiful track for Sunobar Shafi and for everyone who is enjoying our show right now on the primary station of Akashwani. It was really an emotional email and it made me emotional too. We are playing MLTR, I'm gonna be around, and here we go with this beautiful track.

Dear friends, you are listening to Sunday Request Show on the primary station of Akashvani. And here is a message by someone whom we thought, you know, might have changed the address, or the wait was long, I must say, but your message has finally broken the silence. And he is Rafiq Ahmed Kumar writing from Paraguchi, Shopian, and with him is his daughter, Huran Rafiq. He writes, Assalamu alaikum wa alaikum assalam. Message goes to my daughter. No matter where life takes you, I'll always be beside you, loving you, supporting you, and encouraging you. Thank you very much, Rafiq Ahmed Kumar. Keep writing to us and stay in touch with us. And one more point that I would like to share over here, that today on 21st of June, NEET aspirants are taking their examinations. And we would like to extend our warmest wishes to all NEET aspirants.

Every achievement starts with a dream and is built through dedication. Keep moving forward with confidence, and your efforts matter, and your journey is, of course, unique. We are playing the last track. This is Ebba, I Have a Dream, and we're leaving you with this beautiful track. Until the airwaves bring us together again, take care. Bye-bye.

0: are resistant to lifestyle disease at 70 than we were at 50. This is where yoga can help us.
1: President Draupadi Murmu also performed yoga at the Garrison Ground in Jabalpur, Madhya Pradesh today. A large number of public representatives, officials and citizens were present at the event. Addressing the event, the president said, "Yoga is a celebration of India's great tradition and it has shown humanity the path to a healthy, balanced and meaningful life."
2: अंतर्राष्ट्रीय योग दिवस 2026 का थीम है योगा फॉर हेल्दी एजिंग. ये थीम समाज के वरिष्ठ सदस्यों के स्वास्थ्य, सक्रिय, आत्मनिर्भर एवं गरिमापूर्ण जीवन के लिए योग की उपयोगिता को रेखांकित करती है. आज हम जो जीवन शैली अपनाते हैं वही हमारे आने वाले समय के स्वास्थ्य एवं सुख का आधार बनती है.
1: Vice President C.P. Radhakrishnan also performed yoga at the Spituk Stadium in Leh, Ladakh, along with hundreds of participants. He emphasized that yoga is a lifelong investment in one's health, well-being and character.
3: The International Day of Yoga is more than a celebration of physical exercise. It is a recognition of ancient gift from Bharat to the humanity. We are specially proud that the global recognition of yoga, Honorable Prime Minister Sriman Narendra Modi ji has called upon the international community to adopt a day for yoga.
1: Lok Sabha Speaker Om Birla today participated in a collective yoga practice organized in the Parliament House complex in New Delhi. Mr. Birla said that the ancient Indian tradition of yoga is today showing the entire world the path to a healthy, balanced and harmonious life. Defence Minister Rajnath Singh also participated in Yoga Day celebrations at the Eastern Air Command headquarters in Upper Shillong, Meghalaya. He urged everyone to make yoga an integral part of their routine. The International Day of Yoga was also celebrated with devotion and enthusiasm across Maharashtra. Governor Jishnu Dev Verma joined senior officers of the Indian Coast Guard in performing yoga at Lok Bhavan, while Chief Minister Devendra Fadnavis led the event organized at Juhu Beach. Here is more from our Mumbai correspondent.
4: Addressing the gathering, Chief Minister Devendra Fadnavis said that yoga is a panacea for preventing lifestyle-related diseases and that everyone should practice it regularly to stay healthy. Union Minister of Commerce and Industry Piyush Goyal participated in a yoga session in Borivali. Union Minister of State for Youth Affairs and Sports Raksha Kharse performed yoga at an event organized by the Sports Authority of India in Mumbai. Minister of State for Social Justice and Empowerment Ramdas Athawale practiced yoga at Mumbai's Priyadarshini Park. Institutions such as IIT Bombay, the Mumbai Port Authority and the National Thermal Power Corporation's Western Region 1 headquarters in Mumbai also observed the 12th International Day of Yoga. Various programs were organized across Maharashtra to mark the occasion. Ankita Apte, Akashwani News, Mumbai.
1: In Punjab, Border Security Force celebrated the Yoga Day at the Atari Wagha Joint Checkpost JCP in Amritsar, Kartarpur Sahib Corridor in Gurdaspur, JCP Husainiwala at Ferozpur and JCP Sadki on Fazilka border, besides other units and headquarters in the state. BJP National President Nitin Naveen also participated in the yoga session at Lovely Professional University near Jalandhar. All states and union territories across the nation joined the Yoga Day celebrations with grand events and yoga sessions. The International Day of Yoga celebrations were seen across the globe today. More than 2,000 yoga enthusiasts from the Indian community and other expatriate groups came together in Doha to celebrate the day, underscoring the growing popularity of the ancient practice in Qatar. The Embassy of India in Muscat also marked the Yoga Day with a special event at its premises, bringing together members of the diplomatic community, the Indian diaspora, Friends of India, and yoga enthusiasts from across Oman. Bangladesh also marked the Yoga Day with a grand celebration in Dhaka, organized by the Indira Gandhi Cultural Center, IGCC, under the High Commission of India in Bangladesh. Hundreds of yoga enthusiasts gathered to participate in the common yoga protocol session led by yoga teachers and students of the IGCC. Earlier, more than 500 participants gathered in Riyadh yesterday to celebrate Yoga Day, highlighting the growing popularity of yoga in Saudi Arabia and its role in promoting health and family and well-being. Prime Minister Narendra Modi today commissioned three indigenously built Indian Navy platforms, INS

0: Dunagiri, INS Sanshodhak and INS Agra in Kolkata. Designed by the Navy's Warship Design Bureau and built by Garden Reach shipbuilders and engineers, the vessels are intended to strengthen combat operations, hydrographic surveying and anti-submarine warfare. Addressing the tri-commissioning ceremony, Prime Minister Modi said that today India is strengthening its entire maritime ecosystem and initiatives like Sagarmala are part of this broader vision.
1: भारत आज अपने पूरे मैरिटाइम इकोसिस्टम को सशक्त बना रहा है इसलिए आज भारत अपने बंदरगाहों का आधुनिकीकरण कर रहा है नई क्षमता तैयार कर रहा है नई कनेक्टिविटी बना रहा है नदी जलमार्गों का विस्तार कर रहा है मल्टी मॉडल लॉजिस्टिक नेटवर्क विकसित कर रहा है सागरमाला जैसे अभियान इसी व्यापक सोच का हिस्सा है.
0: Mr. Modi further said that there was a time when India was recognized as one of the world's largest defense importers. But today, India's defense production has grown rapidly and our defense exports are also growing at an unprecedented pace. He says special steps are being taken to enhance domestic defense production capacity.
1: 2014 tak desh ka kul defense production 40,000 crore rupiye ke aas paas tha. Aaj yeh badhkar lagbhag 1,80,000 crore rupiye tak pahunch gaya hai. Aur sathiyo, ek taraf desh mein raksha utpadan tezi se badha hai, dusri taraf hamara defense export abhutpurva gati se badh raha hai.
0: Defense Minister Rajnath Singh said that the tri-commissioning of three indigenously built Indian Navy platforms is a defining moment in India's maritime capability development. This is Akashvani giving you the news. For quick news updates round the clock, follow us on our X handle at AIR News Alerts. And for details of stories and more, log on to our website newsonair.gov.in and download News on AIR app. The National Eligibility Cum Entrance Test NEET UG 2026 re-examination is currently underway at over 5,000 centres across 551 cities in India and 14 cities abroad for over 22.79 lakh candidates amid tight security. The examination is being conducted in English and 12 Indian languages. The NTA has said that student-friendly facilities are being provided at centres, including drinking water, ORS, ambulances and shaded waiting areas for parents. Ahead of the examination, the National Testing Agency conducted nationwide mock drill yesterday to verify all systems jammers, CCTV, frisking staff and biometrics. Meanwhile, Union Education Minister Dharmendra Pradhan is assured that all necessary arrangements were already made for the smooth conduct of the exam. President Draupadi Murmu today attended the 36th convocation ceremony of Rani Durgavati University in Jabalpur, Madhya Pradesh. On the occasion, she awarded gold medals to meritorious students from different faculties. Madhya Pradesh Governor and Chancellor Mangubhai Patel, Chief Minister Dr. Mohan Yadav and Higher Education Minister Inder Singh Parmar were also present at the ceremony. Addressing the gathering, the President said that Rani Durgavati, after whom the university is named, was a symbol of courage, bravery and valour. She urged people associated with the university to work for the empowerment of tribal communities, disadvantaged groups, especially young girls.
2: रानी दुर्गावती भारत के नारी शक्ति के शौर्य के प्रतीक वे सदैव नारी शक्ति के लिए प्रेरणा के स्रोत रहेंगे इस विश्वविद्यालय के आसपास के क्षेत्र में जनजातीय वनवासी संस्कृति की प्रचुर उपस्थिति है इस विश्वविद्यालय से जुड़े रानी दुर्गावती के नाम की सार्थकता सभी सिद्ध होगी जो सभी भागीदारी जनजातीय समाज और वंचित तथा पिछड़े वर्ग विशेषकर इन वर्गों की बेटियों की सशक्तिकरण के लिए प्रयास करें.
0: U.S. Vice President J.D. Vance and Iranian Parliament Speaker M.B. Ghalibaf have arrived in Switzerland to hold peace talks as Tehran closed the Strait of Hormuz again, citing Israel-Lebanon conflict. The United States said that they will set up the structure of negotiations with Iran and potentially start to make progress on nuclear issues. A delegation of Tehran from Tehran, led by Parliamentary Speaker Mohammad Bagher Ghalibaf, has named Binab 168 in tribute to the 168 victims of the tragic school strike. The India Meteorological Department, IMD, has forecast extremely heavy rainfall over

0: Subhimalayan, Bengal and Sikkim during the day. The weather agency has predicted that Gujarat, central Maharashtra, Marathwada, Saurashtra and Kutch will witness isolated to scattered rainfall till Friday. In cricket, India A have set a target of 378 runs for host Sri Lanka A in the final match of the Tri-Nation A Series 2026 in Dambulla. After being invited to bat first, India's opening pair of Priyansh Arya and Vaibhav Suryavanshi made a promising start to the innings. Meanwhile, Vaibhav Suryavanshi smashed the fastest half-century of List A format in just 11 balls. And now before we end the bulletin, the headlines once again. Prime Minister Narendra Modi emphasizes yoga's role in providing pathway from mental to physical wellness, leads the nation observance of 12th International Day of Yoga in Kolkata. Prime Minister Modi commissions three indigenously built Indian Navy platforms in Kolkata, says special steps being taken to enhance domestic defense production capacity. NEET UG re-examination underway at over 5,000 centers across country and 14 centers abroad amid tight security. U.S. Vice President J.D. Vance and Iranian Parliament Speaker M.B. Ghalibaf arrive in Switzerland to hold peace talks as Tehran closes Strait of Hormuz again. IMD forecasts extremely heavy rainfall over North Bengal and Sikkim today. And in cricket, India set a target of 378 for Sri Lanka in final match of Tri-Nation A Series in Dambulla. And with that, we end the midday news.
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0: This is Akashvani, the news read by Reshma Tiwari. Prime Minister Narendra Modi has emphasized the importance of maritime strength in the modern world, stressing that strong maritime capabilities are a deciding factor for countries' economic and strategic influence. He stated that India fully understands this reality and is preparing itself accordingly.
1: 2014 तक भारत करीब 700 करोड़ रुपए के रक्षा उत्पादों का निर्यात करता था। आज यह आंकड़ा बढ़कर करीब 40,000 करोड़ रुपए पहुंच रहा है। भारत में बने रक्षा उपकरण अब दुनिया के 80 से अधिक देशों तक पहुंच रहे हैं। 12 साल में जो प्रगति हुई है वो ये बताती है कि जब नीति स्पष्ट हो तो देश में कितना बड़ा परिवर्तन हो सकता है।
0: The Prime Minister commissioned 3 indigenously designed and built naval ships, an advanced stealth frigate, INS Dunagiri, a large survey vessel INS Sanshodhak, and an anti-submarine warfare shallow watercraft INS Agre at the Shyama Prasad Mukherjee port in Kolkata today. Mr. Modi noted that more than 200 MSMEs contributed to their construction, generating substantial employment and economic activity across the country. Highlighting recent achievements, the Prime Minister said more than 40 indigenously built warships and submarines have been inducted over the past few years. The National Eligibility Cum Entrance Test, NEET UG 2026 re-examination for admission to undergraduate medical courses was conducted today amid tight security arrangements. The National Testing Agency, NTA, said more than 20 lakh candidates appeared for the re-examination at 5,440 centres in the country and 14 centres abroad. The examination was conducted in 13 languages, including Hindi and English. The NTA said that extensive arrangements were made for all candidates, including more than 10,000 persons with disabilities. In Tamil Nadu, 7 people have been killed and more than 70 workers affected after an ammonia gas leak at a seafood export company in Periyapalayam today. According to preliminary reports, the death toll may rise as rescue and medical operations continue. The NDRF, along with specialized chemical, biological and nuclear response teams, launched an immediate rescue operation and worked to contain the leak under strict safety protocols. Chief Minister C. Joseph Vijay ordered a high-level inquiry into the incident and directed a 3-member committee to submit report within 24 hours. The Chief Minister also announced an ex gratia of 2 lakh rupees for the families of each deceased. Vice President C.P. Radhakrishnan and Prime Minister Narendra Modi have expressed grief at the loss of lives in the ammonia gas leak incident at a seafood export unit in Tiruvallur, Tamil Nadu. In social media posts, Mr. Radhakrishnan and Mr. Modi extended their condolences to the bereaved families and prayed for the speedy recovery of those undergoing

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1: 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Would you say that the government's focus has gradually shifted from a compliance-heavy system to a facilitation-driven ecosystem? How do you see this basic mindset change, or you can say paradigm shift, in how the government is taking a collaborative and inclusive approach?
2: If you look at the whole ecosystem, right, earlier business was always viewed as suspicion.
1: Yes.
2: You are always seen as being a tax evader, not filing returns, you know, always evading and finding ways to circumvent the law, whatever it is.
1: Mm-hmm.
2: A very significant change has happened in this last 12 years, that business has been recognized. I think for the first time, the Prime Minister actually talked about businesses being responsible and contributors to the economic growth in his Independence Day speech. It's never happened before. The second thing, which is very important to actually understand in this whole context, was that there were a whole set of small things, like if you didn't file certain data under certain law, or if you did not submit a return by a certain time, it was imprisonment. So all that has gone away. A lot of that has gone away. Some things still remain. You've had two versions of the Jan Vishwas Bill, 1.0 and 2.0. So you've actually looked at this. The third thing which is there is that they've allowed self-certification.
1: Yes.
2: Right? For the common man, what does self-certification mean? It means if you're doing something, if you're applying anywhere, you can take a copy of your Aadhaar card and self-attest it. Mm-hmm. This was not possible in earlier regimes. You could take a lot of documents and self-certify them. If you were to file certain returns, initially you had to get it verified or something by someone. Now you can actually do it on yourself. The third thing is, I remember very clearly for manufacturing, and taking S.P. Sharma's point earlier, there were 1,947 compliances required and things to be filled by a particular company in the manufacturing sector over a period of year. Over the reforms, this is actually reduced. The same compliance was for a large company and for a medium and small company. So that is what has happened here. But I think you must see the reforms and the thing from the view of a street vendor to a large businessman.
1: Yes.
2: A medium scale person and a street vendor, because of the digitization and the bank accounts thing, has now got access to credit. This was not available earlier. So respect, trust, accessibility, and the opportunity to start a fresh business, as he mentioned, the startups.
1: Yes.
2: And as you talk about new businesses, MSMEs, to grow, they've allowed that by a simple change in the definition of the MSME thing. So now MSME has lost the fear of growing going forward.
1: Okay, so that flexibility is there, and that intent to make amendments whenever it is required, that we have been observing over the last 12 years?
2: Absolutely. And if you see, this is still work in progress. You see, we've revised 3 legal laws in the criminal space, the Evidence Act, the Indian Penal Code, and the Code of Criminal Procedure have all been, and we have the BNSS and BSA, and over 12,000 laws have been scrapped, 14,000,
1: yes.
2: right? They've been scrapped, right? These are all things which are not there.

0: looked at decriminalization, which I talked about earlier. So the fear of that going out. And the most important, and you know, you started this conversation by saying, what are the two most important things that you've said? The first two most important things actually happened in 2014 and 2016, right? 2016 and 2017, right? The first one was the IBC, the insolvency code, because earlier companies could not, and the BIFR and the alternatives, they were graveyards of industry, not renegotiating kind of things. The second one, which is very important from a national perspective, which got implemented from the 1st of July 2017, was the GST, which removed multiple taxation and got it into one tax, made it very simple, and that reform is continuing. So it's been a progress. This year, for example, earlier this year, they introduced reduced GST rates on many sectors.
1: Yes.
0: And you're seeing, despite Trump tariffs, despite the war.
1: And it became a two-slab structure, much simpler.
0: No, nearing two slabs, not yet two slabs. S.P. Sharma will differ from that. But if you look at this, there have been growth rates. You know, people thought because of the Trump tariff and because of the war, Indian growth economy will be declining. But you saw the GDP numbers come out for last year and the projections for this year, and you will see the current PMI index, it is showing growth going forward. So this is all a result of the reforms and the income tax assessment. All these are all positive steps there. Yes, something, always people will say something more has to be done, but that's a work in progress.
1: So Dr. Sharma, you know, we talked about how business entry has become much easier, how the permits, getting permits has become much easier. If you can throw a little bit more light on that, the National Single Window System, which has been launched, and the land records, how they have been digitized. You feel that all these digitization of the various aspects of business, they have brought in much more transparency and led to environment which is more harmonious, and there is less chances of disputes happening or corruption happening.
2: Yes, Sonuji, digital processes are very, very important for the ease of doing business, as now we are the largest digital economy. Actually, we are at the top in the world economic system, and our digital transactions are now more than 20 billion in a month. So the total number in a year becomes in more than 200 billion. So DigiLocker, I think, is a great breakthrough for the ease of doing business processes. As I earlier mentioned, that procedures are coming down, compliances are coming down. As Mr. Shunai mentioned, that compliances, government has removed many compliances from the system and have simplified more than 42,000 compliances during the last 4 or 5 years. So all these developments, like the removal of compliances and simplification of the compliances, is supporting the ease of doing business, particularly the new and young entrepreneurs to come into the system.
1: Yes.
2: Now, when I go to some classes or the MBA classes for some guest lectures, then the students talk about the entrepreneurship. They want to know about the opportunities existing in the promising areas of the economy.
1: Yes.
2: Now the entrepreneurship is in their mind. They want to move forward to become entrepreneur, to provide the jobs to the other people. So this is the reflection of overall ease of doing business during the last 12 years, with the many reforms starting from Make in India to the recent reform of Bhavya scheme. Like, the government has provided industrial park scheme. You can develop your manufacturing plant in a single go, in a single space, to move forward. And that is a great example of ease of doing business.
1: Yes.
2: Like the single window system was providing the procedural breakthrough. Now this Bhavya scheme is providing the setup of business at a single space. So all these developments are supporting the economy, supporting the businesses, and supporting the employment to happen for the growing young population in the country. So I'll give you some more example. Like earlier I discussed the FDI inflows in India. Now the free trade agreements. These free trade agreements are becoming a major breakthrough for the Indian economy in the global economic system. We have already signed 8 free trade agreements. 9th is in process since the last 6-7 years. And these free trade agreements will become more fruitful with more and more ease of doing business.
1: Yes.
2: So as already we have undertaken many reforms for the ease of doing business, so this is the right time to move forward to become more and more strong in the global economic system with the free trade agreements with the promising economies. So this is the support of ease of doing business, that the government is able to sign free trade agreements with the many competitive economies in the advanced economies.
1: Yes.
2: Like 38 economies are advanced economies in the all free trade agreement which we have signed during the last 6-7 years.
1: Absolutely.
2: With a great confidence that yes, we have a strong ease of

0: improvement in the ease of doing business. And particularly the first is you have computerized the customs forms. Second, you've increased the turnaround, decreased the turnaround time, which was like 14 days, 21 days to less than 7 days of cargo vehicles in some ports. Again, number of ports has been increasing. And the third, you've digitized most of the processes where you don't have to be physically present and you can do this online. And interestingly, and this is very interesting for your listeners to actually understand, if you don't clear your goods or you don't pay on time, there's a penalty on you. So you're actually putting the onus on the businessman to help in this going forward. So, you know, that is the customs thing. And there's been a lot of streamlining of the customs thing and more is in store going forward. There were multiple chapter heads. There were multiple things here. There's a rationalizing going in. And a lot of what has been done in income tax space will be done in the customs space. The second thing was logistics. You know, if you took the textile industry for one, and it's a 4 or 5 season kind of a thing, and you had to ship between India and let's say your main market, if it was the US, within certain number of days. Now, if more than 50% of those days were taken up in logistics, then you faced a disadvantage. And with the PM Gati Shakti and everything happening here, they looked at a very simple thing. Where are the manufacturing clusters? Where are the export destinations? And where is the logistic required? And started addressing them in a very systematic way. And then they put it online. They made it digital so you could actually follow. Private sector also has played a way. You know, we tend to think that maybe companies who do delivery, right, are possibly using gig workers, etc. But they've contributed to this because they can track shipments. Private guys, you know, even now the India Post, if it sends you anything, you can track it going forward and you know when it is going. So the whole, and like Mr. Sharma mentioned, that 14%, it has come down to single digits now and you'll see further going forward. So that is the PM Gati Shakti, you know, impact here. And the digitization impact is much, much, much, much larger because, you know, you can do everything digitally going forward.
1: Yes.
0: But there's a very interesting statistic that I like to say. Over the last few years, there was always a kind of a complaint, right? That private sector was not investing. You know, it is all led by government. And you know, if you look at the last few months, and given the fact that we had tariffs against us, uncertainty of tariffs still looms. There is the war situation, twin war situation. Both the wars impact us hugely. For the first time, you're seeing green shoots of private sector investment coming in because private sector capacity utilization is around 74-75% and a lot of new projects are coming up. And the other interesting part is, given the digitization, you know, whether it is GST, Udyam registration, the GEM, the ONDC, or the PM Swanidhi, or let's not forget the ENAM network.
1: Yes.
0: It has got millions of entrepreneurs that were previously invisible to the system, got them online, got them formalized, and got them access to credit and visibility to the external market.
2: And also, there's been a lot of stress on inclusivity. If we see the Mudra scheme, you know, the women are, I being a lady, you know, I feel that, I mean, there's a lot of stress that has been given on developing women as business entrepreneurs. And a lot of encouragement has been given to new entrepreneurs. So you feel that this is an era where anybody who has the talent has now the opportunity, has been enabled to become a part of nation building?
0: I think absolutely. If there are any listeners who want to start a business, women or men, there are a lot of specific projects. And, you know, if you look at the year before last budget, right, one of the things was 75% women in economic activity. You know, that's his goal of what does Viksit Bharat mean? Right?
1: Yes.
0: And we want to become entrepreneurial. So this is the best time for any young person or even a person who
2: of
0: is
2: any age
0: group,
2: yes,
0: to actually explore setting up a business. The domestic ecosystem to promote entrepreneurship has never been better. Some people may say some more changes are going to have required, but this is always work in progress. And the interesting part of this whole system is that the government is willing to listen to what changes need to be made. If you give a suggestion, it is looked at, it may be accepted. But the whole idea here is ease of doing business and ease of living.
2: Absolutely. In fact, we are totally running out of time. Would you like to say something, Dr. Sharma?
3: Yes, Sonuji. I would like to mention one more promising area, which is the artificial intelligence, which is promoting and supporting the business's trajectory and making them more and more easier. अगर आप देखें तो जो हम पहले बहुत बैकवर्ड माने जाते थे कि हम टेक्नोलॉजी

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1: The Prime Minister commissioned 3 indigenously designed and built naval ships at the Shyama Prasad Mukherjee port in Kolkata yesterday. These include an advanced stealth frigate INS Dunagiri, a large survey vessel INS Sanshodhak, and an anti-submarine warfare shallow watercraft INS Agre. Mr. Modi noted that more than 200 MSMEs contributed to their construction, substantial employment and economic activity across the country. Highlighting recent achievements, the Prime Minister said more than 40 indigenously built warships and submarines have been inducted into the Indian Navy over the past few years. The National Eligibility Cum Entrance Test, NEET UG 2026, admission to undergraduate medical courses was conducted yesterday amid tight security arrangements. The National Testing Agency, NTA, said more than 20 lakh candidates appeared for the re-examination at 5,440 centres in the country and 14 centres abroad. The examination was conducted in 13 languages, including Hindi and English. The NTA said that extensive arrangements were made for all candidates, including more than 10,000 persons with disabilities. In Tamil Nadu, 7 people have been killed and more than 70 workers affected after an ammonia gas leak at a seafood export company in Periyapalayam yesterday. According to preliminary reports, the death toll may rise as rescue and medical operations continue. The NDRF, along with specialized chemical, biological and nuclear response teams, launched an immediate rescue operation and worked to contain the leak under strict safety protocols. Chief Minister C. Joseph Vijay ordered a high-level inquiry into the incident and directed a 3-member committee to submit report within 24 hours. The Chief Minister also announced an ex gratia of 2 lakh rupees for the families of each deceased. Vice President C.P. Radhakrishnan and Prime Minister Narendra Modi have expressed grief at the loss of lives in the ammonia gas leak incident at a seafood export unit in Tiruvallur, Tamil Nadu. In social media posts, Mr. Radhakrishnan and Mr. Modi extended their condolences to the bereaved families and prayed for the speedy recovery of those undergoing treatment. The International Day of Yoga was observed throughout the globe yesterday. Prime Minister Narendra Modi expressed gratitude to people around the world for making the International Day of Yoga 2026 a global celebration. In a social media post, the Prime Minister said, "It is encouraging to see yoga bringing together people from all walks of life across nations in the shared pursuit of wellness and good health." Indian women hockey team lifted the FIH Women's Nations Cup for the second time, defeating host New Zealand 2-0 in the final in Auckland yesterday. With this, the Indian team also secured entry to the FIH Women's Pro League. The India Meteorological Department has forecast extremely heavy rainfall over Arunachal Pradesh, Assam, Meghalaya, Sikkim and sub-Himalayan West Bengal till Saturday, while heavy rainfall is expected in the rest of northeast Bihar, Odisha, southern states and Konkan and Goa for the next 4 to 5 days. Thunder squall conditions will prevail over Rajasthan, Bihar, Jharkhand and Odisha till today. And that is the end of this news bulletin.
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4: 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चाहते हैं।

0: This is Akashvani. The news read by Ashish P. Abraham. Prime Minister Narendra Modi has emphasized the importance of maritime strength in the modern world, stressing that strong maritime capabilities are a deciding factor for countries' economic and strategic influence. He stated that India fully understands this reality and is preparing itself accordingly.
1: 2014 तक भारत करीब 700 करोड़ रुपए के रक्षा उत्पादों का निर्यात करता था। आज यह आंकड़ा बढ़कर करीब 40,000 करोड़ रुपए पहुंच रहा है। भारत में बने रक्षा उपकरण अब दुनिया के 80 से अधिक देशों तक पहुंच रहे हैं। 12 साल में जो प्रगति हुई है, वो ये बताती है कि जब नीति स्पष्ट हो, तो देश में कितना बड़ा परिवर्तन हो सकता है।
0: The Prime Minister commissioned 3 indigenously designed and built naval ships, an advanced stealth frigate INS Dunagiri, a large survey vessel INS Sanshodhak, and an anti-submarine warfare shallow watercraft INS Agra at the Shyama Prasad Mukherjee port in Kolkata yesterday. Mr. Modi noted that more than 200 MSMEs contributed to their construction, generating substantial employment and economic activity across the country. Highlighting recent achievements, the PM said more than 40 indigenously built warships and submarines have been inducted into the Indian Navy over the past few years. The National Eligibility Cum Entrance Test, NEET UG 2026 re-examination for admission to undergraduate medical courses was conducted yesterday amid tight security arrangements. The National Testing Agency, NTA, said more than 20 lakh candidates appeared for the re-examination at 5,440 centres in the country and 14 centres abroad. The examination was conducted in 13 languages, including Hindi and English. The NTA said that extensive arrangements were made for all candidates, including more than 10,000 persons with disabilities. In Tamil Nadu, 7 people have been killed and more than 70 workers affected after an ammonia gas leak at a seafood export company in Peripalayam yesterday. According to preliminary reports, the death toll may rise as rescue and medical operations continue. The NDRF, along with specialized chemical, biological and nuclear response teams, launched an immediate rescue operation and worked to contain the leak under strict safety protocols. Chief Minister C. Joseph Vijay ordered a high-level inquiry into the incident and directed a 3-member committee to submit report within 24 hours. The CM also announced an ex gratia of 2 lakh rupees for the families of each deceased. Vice President C.P. Radhakrishnan and PM Modi have expressed grief at the loss of lives in the ammonia gas leak incident at a seafood export unit in Tiruvalluvur, Tamil Nadu. In social media posts, Mr. Radhakrishnan and Mr. Modi extended their condolences to the bereaved families and prayed for the speedy recovery of those undergoing treatment. The International Day of Yoga was being observed throughout the globe yesterday. PM Modi yesterday expressed gratitude to people around the world for making the International Day of Yoga 2026 a global celebration. In a social media post, the PM said it is encouraging to see yoga bringing together people from all walks of life across nations in the shared pursuit of wellness and good health. He expressed hope that the day would inspire more people to make yoga a part of their daily lives in the times to come. Indian women hockey team has lifted the FIH Women's Nations Cup for the second time, defeating hosts New Zealand 2-0 in the final in Auckland yesterday. With this, Indian team also secured entry to the FIH Women's Pro League. PM Modi has congratulated the Indian team on their win and praised them for the exceptional performance throughout the tournament. The India Meteorological Department has forecast extremely heavy rainfall over Arunachal Pradesh, Assam, Meghalaya, Sikkim and sub-Himalayan West Bengal till Saturday. While heavy rainfall is expected in rest of Northeast, Bihar, Odisha, southern states and Konkan and Goa for the next 4 to 5 days. Thunder squall conditions will prevail over Rajasthan, Bihar, Jharkhand and Odisha till today. Thunderstorm accompanied with lightning and gusty winds may occur in northern states, Andaman and Nicobar Islands.

that more than 200 MSMEs contributed to their construction, generating substantial employment and economic activity across the country. Highlighting recent achievements, the PM said more than 40 indigenously built warships and submarines have been inducted into the Indian Navy over the past few years. The National Eligibility Cum Entrance Test, NEET UG 2026 re-examination for admission to undergraduate medical courses was conducted yesterday amid tight security arrangements. The National Testing Agency said more than 20 lakh candidates appeared for the re-examination at 5,440 centres in the country and 14 centres abroad. The examination was conducted in 13 languages, including Hindi and English. The NTA said that extensive arrangements were made for all candidates, including more than 10,000 persons with disabilities. In Tamil Nadu, 7 people have been killed and more than 70 workers affected after an ammonia gas leak at a seafood export company in Periyapalayam yesterday. According to preliminary reports, the death toll may rise as rescue and medical operations continue. The NDRF, along with specialized chemical, biological and nuclear response teams, launched an immediate rescue operation and worked to contain the leak under strict safety protocols. Chief Minister C. Joseph Vijay ordered a high-level inquiry into the incident and directed a 3-member committee to submit report within 24 hours. The CM also announced an ex gratia of 2 lakh rupees for the families of each deceased. Vice President C.P. Radhakrishnan and PM Modi have expressed grief at the loss of lives in the ammonia gas leak incident at a seafood export unit in Tiruvallur, Tamil Nadu. In social media posts, Mr. Radhakrishnan and Mr. Modi extended their condolences to the bereaved families and prayed for the speedy recovery of those undergoing treatment. The International Day of Yoga was being observed throughout the globe yesterday. PM Modi expressed gratitude to people around the world for making the International Day of Yoga 2026 a global celebration. In a social media post, the PM said it is encouraging to see yoga bringing together people from all walks of life across nations in the shared pursuit of wellness and good health. In women's cricket, riding on an unbeaten 81 runs by Mary Jane cap, South Africa defeated India by 6 wickets in a Group A match of ICC T20 World Cup in Manchester last night. Chasing a target of 159 runs set by India, South Africa scored 161 for 4 with 5 balls to spare. Earlier, India won the toss and elected to bat first. India scored 158 runs with the loss of 7 wickets in their stipulated 20 overs. Indian women hockey team has lifted the FIH Women's Nations Cup for the second time, defeating hosts New Zealand 2-0 in the final in Auckland yesterday. With this, Indian team also secured entry to the FIH Women's Pro League. The India Meteorological Department has forecast extremely heavy rainfall over Arunachal Pradesh, Assam, Meghalaya, Sikkim and sub-Himalayan West Bengal till Saturday. While heavy rainfall is expected in rest of northeast, Bihar, Odisha, southern states and Konkan and Goa for the next 4 to 5 days. Thunder squall conditions will prevail over Rajasthan, Bihar, Jharkhand and Odisha till today. And that is the end of this news bulletin.

0: बड़ा परिवर्तन हो सकता है.
1: The Prime Minister commissioned 3 indigenously designed and built naval ships, an advanced stealth frigate INS Dhunagiri, a large survey vessel INS Sanshodhak, and an anti-submarine warfare shallow watercraft in INS Agra at the Shyama Prasad Mukherjee port in Kolkata yesterday. Mr. Modi noted that more than 200 MSMEs contributed to their construction, generating substantial employment and economic activity across the country. Highlighting recent achievements, the PM said more than 40 indigenously built warships and submarines have been inducted into the Indian Navy over the past few years. The National Eligibility Cum Entrance Test NEET UG 2026 re-examination for admission to undergraduate medical courses was conducted yesterday amid tight security arrangements. The National Testing Agency said more than 20 lakh candidates appeared for the re-examination at 5,440 centres in the country and 14 centres abroad. The examination was conducted in 13 languages, including Hindi and English. The NTA said that extensive arrangements were made for all candidates, including more than 10,000 persons with disabilities. In Tamil Nadu, 7 people have been killed and more than 70 workers affected after an ammonia gas leak at a seafood export company in Peripalayam yesterday. According to preliminary reports, the death toll may rise as rescue and medical operations continue. The NDRF, along with specialized chemical, biological and nuclear response teams, launched an immediate rescue operation and worked to contain the leak under strict safety protocols. Chief Minister C. Joseph Vijay ordered a high-level inquiry into the incident and directed a 3-member committee to submit report within 24 hours. The CM also announced an excretia of 2 lakh rupees for the families of each deceased. Vice President C.P. Radhakrishnan and PM Modi have expressed grief at the loss of lives in the ammonia gas leak incident at a seafood export unit in Thiruvalluvur, Tamil Nadu. In social media posts, Mr. Radhakrishnan and Mr. Modi extended their condolences to the bereaved families and prayed for the speedy recovery of those undergoing treatment. The International Day of Yoga was being observed throughout the globe yesterday. PM Modi expressed gratitude to people around the world for making the International Day of Yoga 2026 a global celebration. In a social media post, the PM said it is encouraging to see yoga bringing together people from all walks of life across nations in the shared pursuit of wellness and good health. In women's cricket, riding on an unbeaten 81 runs by Maris in cap, South Africa defeated India by 6 wickets in a Group A match of ICC T20 World Cup in Manchester last night. Chasing a target of 159 runs set by India, South Africa scored 161 for 4 with 5 balls to spare. Earlier, India won the toss and elected to bat first. India scored 158 runs with the loss of 7 wickets in their stipulated 20 overs. Indian women hockey team has lifted the FIH Women's Nations Cup for the second time, defeating hosts New Zealand 2-0 in the final in Auckland yesterday. With this, Indian team also secured entry to the FIH Women's Pro League. The India Meteorological Department has forecast extremely heavy rainfall over Arunachal Pradesh, Assam, Meghalaya, Sikkim and sub-Himalayan West Bengal till Saturday. While heavy rainfall is expected in rest of northeast, Bihar, Odisha, southern states and Konkan and Goa for the next 4 to 5 days. Thunder squall conditions will prevail over Rajasthan, Bihar, Jharkhand and Odisha till today. And that is the end of this news bulletin.
2: सौ दशमलव एक मेगाहर्ट्ज पर आप सुन रहे हैं आकाशवाणी दिल्ली का FM गोल्ड चैनल. आइए सुनते हैं कार्यक्रम हमराही.

0: Examination for admission to undergraduate medical courses was conducted yesterday amid tight security arrangements. The National Testing Agency said more than 20 lakh candidates appeared for the re-examination at 5,440 centres in the country and 14 centres abroad. The examination was conducted in 13 languages, including Hindi and English. The NTA said that extensive arrangements were made for all candidates, including more than 10,000 persons with disabilities. In Tamil Nadu, 7 people have been killed and more than 70 workers affected after an ammonia gas leak at a seafood export company in Periyapalayam yesterday. According to preliminary reports, the death toll may rise as rescue and medical operations continue. The NDRF, along with specialized chemical, biological and nuclear response teams, launched an immediate rescue operation and worked to contain the leak under strict safety protocols. Chief Minister C. Joseph Vijay ordered a high-level inquiry into the incident and directed a 3-member committee to submit report within 24 hours. The Chief Minister also announced an ex gratia of 2 lakh rupees for the families of each deceased. Vice President C.P. Radhakrishnan and PM Modi have expressed grief at the loss of lives in the ammonia gas leak incident at a seafood export unit in Thiruvalluvur, Tamil Nadu. In social media posts, Mr. Radhakrishnan and Mr. Modi extended their condolences to the bereaved families and prayed for the speedy recovery of those undergoing treatment. The International Day of Yoga was being observed throughout the globe yesterday. PM Modi expressed gratitude to people around the world for making the International Day of Yoga 2026 a global celebration. In a social media post, the PM said it is encouraging to see yoga bringing together people from all walks of life across nations in the shared pursuit of wellness and good health. The India Meteorological Department has forecast extremely heavy rainfall over Arunachal Pradesh, Assam, Meghalaya, Sikkim and sub-Himalayan West Bengal till Saturday. While heavy rainfall is expected in rest of northeast, Bihar, Odisha, southern states and Konkan and Goa for the next 4 to 5 days. Thunder squall conditions will prevail over Rajasthan, Bihar, Jharkhand and Odisha till today. Thunderstorm accompanied with lightning and gusty winds may occur in northern states, Andaman and Nicobar Islands, Andhra Pradesh, Chhattisgarh, Gangetic West Bengal, Madhya Pradesh and Maharashtra for the next 4 to 5 days. Indian women hockey team has lifted the FIH Women's Nations Cup for the second time, defeating hosts New Zealand 2-0 in the final in Auckland yesterday, with this Indian team also secured Women's Pro League. In women's cricket, riding on an unbeaten 81 runs by Marzan Kapp, South Africa defeated India by 6 wickets in a Group A match of ICC T20 World Cup in Manchester last night. And that is the end of this news bulletin.
1: सौ दशमलव एक मेगाहर्ट्ज पर आप सुन रहे हैं आकाशवाणी दिल्ली का एफएम गोल्ड चैनल। आइए सुनते हैं कार्यक्रम अरुणिमा।